0: 300. Just loop it up.
1: Yeah, it taught us not to be ashamed of art.
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1: 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It's an intense feeling for the other person. I think for myself too. You go in places that even though it's physical with your hand, for some reason it's also more emotional. It's more psychological too, and we both reach the same place. It's really strange.

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2: long
1: in your state
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3: suck some dick.
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0: 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Oh, I'm fucking coming.
2: I wanna see six hot holes.
0: Deep, dark fantasy. Do you like what you see?
1: Sometimes I rip the skin. Oh shit, I'm sorry.
0: Swallow my cum. Oh, I'm fucking coming.
2: I wanna see six hot holes.
0: Deep, dark fantasy. Do you like what you see?
1: Sometimes I rip the skin.
3: Word around the office is you've got a fat cock. Fat cock.
4: Yes, I do.
3: I've got a fat cock too. Maybe we should rub our fat cocks together sometime.
4: Yes, I do.
3: Word around the office is you've got a fat cock. Fat cock.
4: Yes, I do.
3: I've got a fat cock too. Maybe we should rub our fat cocks together sometime.
4: Yes, I do.
1: Oh shit, I'm sorry.
0: Swallow my cum. Oh, I'm fucking coming.
2: I wanna see six hot holes.
0: Deep, dark fantasy. Do you like what you see?
1: Sometimes I rip the skin. Oh shit, I'm sorry.
0: Swallow my cum. Oh, I'm fucking coming.
2: I wanna see six hot holes.
0: Deep, dark fantasy. Do you like what you see?
1: Sometimes I rip the skin.

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2: Pants.
0: Coming. Fantasy.
1: Suck some dick.
2: Pants.
0: Coming. Fantasy. Dungeon.
1: Boys.
2: Thank you. Ass.
1: Nice. Boy next door.
2: Really?
3: Fuck. Fuck you.
1: My ass fucking deep. You anal.
3: Thank you, sir.
1: Swallow cum.
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2: Pants.
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0: Fantasy.
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2: Pants.
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0: Fellow brothers, I, Billy Harrington, stand here today, humbled by the task before us. 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Nico Nico Doga.
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3: Oh,

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0: I'm fucking coming.
1: And stick your finger in my ass.
0: I'm fucking coming.
1: And stick your finger in my ass.
0: I'm fucking coming.
1: And stick your finger in my ass. My ass.

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1: I'm fucking coming.
0: And stick your finger in my ass.
1: I'm fucking coming.
0: And stick your finger in my ass.
1: I'm fucking coming.
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I'm fucking coming. And stick your finger in my ass. I'm fucking coming. And stick your finger in my ass. I'm fucking coming. And stick your finger in my ass. I'm fucking coming. And stick your finger in my ass. My ass.

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0: fucking
1: means something to me?
0: Ain't no.
2: Working for King.

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1: Oh yeah.
2: Oh yeah.
3: Oh yeah.
4: Ask.
3: Finger.
5: Sad cock.
3: Suck. 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
3: Boy, do this in. Anal. 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Am I anal?
5: Bad cock.
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0: make me come.
1: Oh, you never let me
0: stop.
1: No, you never.

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1: Boy next door.
2: She gave me quite a show.
3: Do you like watching me? It's okay.
4: Yeah, we got it.
5: Turns me

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1: Ladies first.
2: No, there is a massive
0: amount of
2: fun.
1: You know what I mean?
0: All right, you want to get on bottom? You know that's the point you want to be.
3: Let me grab all shit, huh?
1: I don't know whatever you want.
3: I like that, huh?
0: Yeah! I need the advantage, huh? Get down.
4: Big surprise, guys. 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
2: master,
1: shoulder, put one of them on, and
2: just lube it up,
1: the other
0: dick, swallow,
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1: Yeah.
0: Now I'm jumping out of
1: bad cock.
0: Yeah. And I know
1: that's amazing.
2: Yeah.
0: But I know I had to have it.
2: Yeah.
0: So this thing was savage.
3: Yeah.
0: And it's like I had it.
3: Yeah.
0: I'm surrounded 20 bad
1: dicks.
2: Yes.
0: But they didn't know me last year.
2: Yes.
0: Everyone wanna act like they important. But all that mean nothing when I saw my
1: cock.
0: Everyone counting on me, drop the
2: cock.
0: Oh.

0: Yeah.
1: Oh, I was
2: trans.
0: Now I can scream that we made it. Now everywhere I go, they say congratulations.
3: Full master.
0: Graduation. I'm looking for someone to call, baby. But right now I got a situation. Number old Ben.
4: Billy Harrington.
2: Big dicks.
0: Campaign. 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
2: fist ass.
1: Oh shit. Cut, cut. Off the stick and dangerous.
2: Stick your fucking fingers.
1: Stop taking shots.
2: Wanna come? Don't stop. This thing badass.
3: Website.
1: Dang
3: it up.
2: This thing badass.
3: Website.
2: Ask the
3: website.
2: Dungeon Master.
3: Dicks.
2: Fucking.
1: He say it. Empire of the
2: Fucking. 300 fingers in my fucking ass.
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2: Bano.
0: 15. 6 hot loads.
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2: ball.
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2: ball. 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
1: Great! Oh my
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2: yeah.
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3: 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If I was you, cause I'm coming, but I'll never
1: fuck
3: you.

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1: 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Horny. 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
2: Suck
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0: My fellow brothers, I, Billy Harrington, stand here today, humbled by the task before us, mindful of the sacrifices borne by our Nico Nico ancestor. Today, I say to you that the challenge is real.
1: Game party up next door.
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0: 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But that glove, it's a naked still.
1: We are in the midst of crisis. Nico Nico Doga is at war against a far-reaching storm of disturbance and deletion. For us, they toiled in sweatshops, endured the lash of the spanking,

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0: Dungeons.
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0: Fuck.
3: 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And minds are no less inventive. Services are no less needed that they were last week or yesterday or the day before the day after.
0: No, I don't get to do it.

0: fellow brothers, I, Billy Harrington, stand here today, humbled by the task before us, mindful of the sacrifices borne. We are in the midst of crisis. Nico Nico Doga is at war against a far-reaching storm of the greatest of mad things.
1: For us,
0: toiled in sweatshops, endured the lash, spanking time and time again. These men struggled, endured the lash, spanking, and sacrificed that we might spank better. Spank better. 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Services are no less needed than they were last week or yesterday. It has not been for the path for the faint-hearted or seek only the fleshly pleasures. Rather, it has been the risk-takers, the wasting
2: performance artists,
0: the creators of mad
2: fetishes,
0: toiled in
2: the dungeon,
0: endured the
2: deep, dark fantasy
0: time and time again. These men
2: lube it up,
0: endured the lash of the
2: system
0: and sacrificed that we might
2: go in places with your hands.

0: physical. I said, sure, why not?
1: It's also more emotional. More psychological, too.
2: For us, for the endured the lash time and time again. These men endured the lash so that we might. For us, toiled, endured the lash time and time again. These men endured the lash that we might.

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1: bondage,
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2: Astro. 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
1: Louis.com.
0: Last time I was in a
2: dungeon.
0: I wonder if you
2: looped it up.
0: Where are you now?
2: My horny
1: Louis.
0: Your
2: fucking dick
0: stuck in my
2: ass.
0: Where are you now? My
1: Louis.
0: Wee wee. Who took you from
2: gay sex?
0: Where are you now? My
2: horny
1: Louis.
2: Sitting words.
0: Don't you? Where are you now? My
1: Louis.
0: Wee wee. I'm at my final.
2: Come. Master.
0: I have to
2: suck
0: it off my
2: cock. Use the app word. Stick some finger.
0: Suddenly,
2: I'm fucking cunt.
0: Where are you now? My
2: horny.

0: Really? 15 words? Where are you now? Really?
1: Come.

0: acceptance without desire. Would you like
1: my ass
0: or mouth?
1: Latex love.
0: Are you ever
1: lube? Movie star.
0: That's more fragile.
2: That cocks the semen.
1: Anal
0: suction. You can fly in
1: deep dark dungeon.
0: And if no one
1: touch me there.
3: Oh shit! I'm sorry.
0: Where's my missile?
4: Are you now?
1: Horny.
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0: 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Legs punching,
1: punching. Right now. My Billy.
0: 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Come. 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
1: Cain, listen up!
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1: Cain, listen up!
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3: boy suck
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2: Dick
3: boy
2: could
3: suck dick.
2: Dick
3: boy
2: could
3: suck dick.
2: How much
3: dick
2: would
3: the boy
2: suck
3: if a dick
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3: suck dick?
2: Dick
3: boy
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2: dick.
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0: 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To really get relaxed,
1: turns me on.
0: Blue with the latex glove.
1: Make me come.
2: 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Void next door.
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0: latex glove that goes all the way up to my armpit. 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
0: Boy next door.
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0: With your hand.
3: Legs.
1: Take it, boy.
3: Stick your ass.
0: Boy next door.
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1: Performance artists.
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1: Fisting finger in my ass.
2: Reached out and played with his dick.
3: Sex is sex.
1: Come in my ass. Fisting is
3: sex is sex.
1: Is $300. Fucking come.
4: Get over here and service your DI's cock. Suck every last.
1: My fucking ass. Fisting finger in my ass.
2: Reached out and played with his dick.
3: Sex is sex.
1: Come in my ass. Fisting is
3: sex.
1: Fisting
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0: Fuck you. This thing, finger in my ass.
2: Reached down and played with his dick.
3: Sex is sex.
0: Come in my ass. This thing is
3: sex.
0: This thing, ass. $300. This thing, come in my ass.
4: Let's take your ass. I will.

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0: I have this long latex glove. 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
1: That's the main theme. And
0: door finishes.
1: Yeah.
2: Banking. The small villages where
0: Dan
2: was born.
0: Even though it's physical, typological too. It's all more emotional.
3: I think for myself,
2: we're in the midst, crisis. Nico Nico Doga. Is it war?
1: That's the main theme. And
0: our conditions.
2: Yeah. Banking.
0: Deep with your hand, she gave me quite a
2: shot. Thank you.

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1: Boy next door. Boy, boy, boy, boy, boy, boy, boy, boy, boy, boy, boy, boy, boy, boy, boy, boy, boy, boy, boy, boy, boy, boy, boy, boy, boy, boy, boy, boy, boy, boy, boy, boy, boy, boy, boy, boy, boy, boy, boy, boy, 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
2: 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Remember these timeless words. 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
0: Master. 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My cop.
1: Really?
0: Dungeon Master.
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0: Master.

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1: 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Just lube it up.
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2: 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I'm an artist. I'm a performance artist.
0: Boy next door.
1: That's power, son. That's power. Oh, my shoulder.
2: 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I just decided to go full master fisting. Just lube it up. Stick your finger in my ass. 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Deep, dark fantasies.
3: Gang it up.
1: Thank you, sir.
4: Ass we can.
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0: imagination is joined to common purpose. Know that Nico Nico is a friend of every man who seeks a future of love and peace. And so, to all the people who are watching this video, from the grandest cities to the small villages where Ixo was born, responsibly lead authorized Haman materials. 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What is required of us now is a new era of responsibility. This is the price and the promise of Nico Nikaman's citizenship in the face of our common danger.
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1: 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Fucking and fucking and fucking in heaven.
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1: is fucking in heaven.
0: Anarchy
1: 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Fucking and fucking and fucking in heaven.
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1: is fucking in heaven.
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1: 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Fucking and fucking and fucking in heaven.
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1: 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Really.

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1: Come on.
0: What? Amazing.
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0: Suck dick.
1: Performance.
0: Boss.
1: Yeah.
0: Come, anal.
3: Salvamos.
0: Boy next door.
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1: Master.
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2: Boss.
3: Dick.
1: In my ass.
4: Yeah.
1: Do anal.
4: Yeah.
1: Amazing.
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0: You see.
2: I wanna coming in my ass. I wanna finger fucking deep. I wanna
3: suction
2: pull up our pants. I wanna keep our fantasies.
3: Yeah,
2: you like that fat cock.
3: Ich bin
1: ass weekend.
4: Ass weekend. Ass weekend.
0: It's also more emotional.
1: Ass weekend.
4: Ass weekend. Ass weekend.
0: It's more psychological too.
1: Ass weekend.
0: And then I put on a surgical latex glove up to you.
3: Come on, let's go.

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1: Oh, you spanking.
0: You see. I want a coming in my ass. I want a finger fucking deep. I want a suction.

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1: It's also more emotional.
0: Ass we can.
1: It's more psychological too.
0: Ass we can.
1: And then I put on a surgical latex glove up to

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2: Oh shit, I'm sorry. Sorry for what? Dad, it's our dad, it's our dad, it's our dad, it's our dad, it's our dad, it's our dad, it's our dad, it's our dad, it's our dad, it's our dad, it's our dad, it's our dad, it's our dad, it's our dad, it's our dad, it's our dad, it's our dad, it's our dad, it's our dad, it's our dad, it's our dad, it's our dad, it's our dad, it's our dad, it's our dad, it's our dad, it's our dad, it's our dad, it's our dad, it's our dad, it's our dad, it's our dad, it's our dad, it's our dad, it's our dad, it's our dad, it's our dad, it's our dad, it's our dad, it's our dad, it's our dad, it's our dad, it's our dad, it's our dad, it's our dad, it's our dad, it's our dad, it's our dad, it's our dad, it's our dad, it's our dad, it's our dad, it's our dad, it's our dad, it's our dad, it's our dad, it's our dad, it's our dad, it's our dad,

0: 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I feel
1: I'm part of fuck this fucking slave.
0: Master
2: coming.
3: It's bondage gay website.
0: Master
2: coming.
0: Ah, oh, that's good. Master
2: coming.
0: Eight different penetration sound. Master
2: coming.
0: Move your tongue around more. Master
2: coming.
0: Oh, I'll come all over you. Master
2: coming.
0: Put your hands all over my soft.
2: Master
0: coming.
2: Oh, I'm fucking coming.
0: Master
2: coming.
0: Master
2: coming.

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3: The sound of my bed. Get along with the voices inside of my
4: ass.
3: You're trying to fuck me. Stop holding your
4: legs.
3: And you think I'm
4: coming.
3: Yeah, you think I'm
4: coming.
5: I wanted to fit with not the cover and
6: got you.
5: Oh well, guess maybe can't be
0: torn.
5: Wanted to receive
6: dungeon master
5: from my wanted to be the lone
6: dungeon.
5: Excuse me, but wanting my cock, I needed to. Wanting it both.
6: Your website,
5: maybe a balloon, cause my
6: semen
5: inflated when I'm
4: coming.
5: But it was confusing, cause all I wanted to do is be the
6: band
5: lead of loose
4: bone.
5: A few shots. Use it as a tune when I blew steam.
6: Woo!
5: Hit the
0: bondage club.
5: Ooh, weird. But with what I gave up to get was
0: music.
5: It's like winning a used
6: dick.
5: I'm blind because I think I'm getting so huge I need a
0: loop.
5: I'm beginning to loose
7: ass.
6: One dick.
5: Six dicks. Going cuckoo and kooky is
6: cocky.
5: But I'm actually
6: lost.
5: And you think because
3: I'm friends with the

0: No, I ain't much of a artist, but I know somebody told me to seize them.
1: Semen.
0: Don't swallow it, cause you never know when it all could be over tomorrow. So I keep
1: suck some dick.
2: Sometimes
0: I wonder where these thoughts come from.
3: Yeah, fun, but it's you fancy. So one, you can loosen your mom. Okay, one.
0: I think you would wander off down yonder and stumbled on the
4: Van Dark

0: good.
1: It's comeback.
2: Billy Harrington.
1: Falling way back in the gym. Turn nothing into
3: semen.
1: Still can make that straw in the
0: shit.
1: Pump, I will.
0: Do anal.
1: Crumple, still skin in a
0: game.
1: Maybe I need a straight
2: pants.
1: Face facts, I am
2: God.
1: For real, but I'm okay with that. It's nothing, I'm still
0: fucked.

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0: Boy. 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
1: Fuck you.
0: Fisting.
3: Letterhead.
0: What you see. Swallow my cum. Finger. You ain't no
1: master. Fuck you.
2: Fuck you.
0: Boy. Finger. It's bondage. It's bondage. It's bondage. Gay website.
1: Hey, fucking slaves.
3: You let her head.
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1: 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It's bondage. It's bondage. 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
2: Be behind you what you do.
3: Yeah, bro.
2: Thank you, universe. 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What's going on?
3: God, I'm just going to trust him so I can roll in here and knock him over.
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1: 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We are in the midst of crisis. 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
0: 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I designed this shit to remind myself how
2: ass we can.
0: In spite of the way you were
2: thank
0: me,
2: you.
0: Acting like I was part of your
1: fantasy.
0: Remembering all the time
1: bad.
0: You fought with me. I'm surprised
1: it fucked.

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2: Dick.
0: Fucking deep.
2: Dick.
0: Dick.
1: Dick.
0: Dick.
1: Dick.
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0: 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It's all male. 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It's a fucking deal.
1: Dungeon master.
0: Stick your finger in my ass.
1: I'm an artist. I'm a performer. Deep, dark fantasy.
0: Oh, fucking coming. Sanchez?
1: This thing is 300 bucks. Just lube it up.
2: Take it, boy.
3: Fuck you! Ladies, get your ass back here!
4: Oh shit, I'm sorry.
2: Oh, dang it up.
3: Fuck you.
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3: Ass.
1: Full master. Do anal.
4: Six hot loads.
5: Bondage.
4: Fucking boy.
5: Kick your ass. Fucking slave.
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0: 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Thank you. God bless.
1: It's so fucking deep. It's just a little bit.

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0: constantly shooting, trying to get the boy next door.
1: But he really is a player in BDSM.
0: To have him explore his limits. And it's just to focus on him. The element is hardcore BDSM. It's not glamorous.
2: My name is Sam Darkholland. I'm an artist. My name is
3: Sam Darkholland.
2: I'm a performance artist.
4: We must pull up our pants, dust ourselves off. Our journey has never been one of shortcuts. It has not been for the path of the faint-hearted, or seek only the...

0: fucking flame of fire with me.
1: So the Element is hardcore BDS now. 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It's just very simple, intimate BDSM session between two people. But focusing more on the sub, you know, his reaction, his journey, you know, where he began and where he ends.
2: My name is
3: Ben Darkhall.
2: I'm an artist. My name is
3: Ben Darkhall.
2: I'm a performance artist.
4: We must pull up our pants. Dust ourselves off.

0: thought it was incredible, you know, that they come up and said that to me. And especially we were only, you know, on the web for 6 months and we get such, you know, everybody know about us. I guess I must be doing great work and that just give me more energy to get back in the studio and create more stuff, because I know that people appreciate things that I do, that I love.
1: Yeah.
2: We must pull up our pants. Dust ourselves off. Our journey has never been one of shortcuts. It has not been.

0: bad thing.
1: $300 bucks.
2: It's gonna be a movie star modeling and acting. After 102 auditions and small parts, I decided I had enough and I get into escort work. $300 bucks.
3: Yeah. Oh shit, I'm sorry.
4: Мы выросли там, где...
0: We must pull up our pants.

My name is Van. I'm an artist. I'm a performance artist. I'm hired for people to fulfill their fantasies, their deep, dark fantasies. Who's going to be a movie star? You know, with modeling and acting. After 102 auditions and small parts, you know, I decided, you know, I had enough. And clientele requested a lot of fetishes. So I just decided to go, full master.

fellow brothers, I, Billy Harrington, stand here today, humbled by the task before us, mindful of the sacrifices borne by our Niko Niko ancestors. We are in the midst of crisis. Niko Niko Doga is at war against a far-reaching storm of disturbance

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0: Stick your finger in my ass.
1: Get down on your knees, pick up every last drop of my cum, until my dick is free. 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
3: cop
0: 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We were always a losing
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I was going to be a movie star, you know, with modeling and acting. After 102 auditions and small parts, you know, I decided, you know, I had enough. 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
1: Really?
0: Yeah.
1: Try to branch out. 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
0: Okay.

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1: Gay website.
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0: We're in the midst of a crisis. Niko Niko-Doga is in war against a far-reaching storm of disturbance
1: and deletion.
0: Niko Niko's economy is badly weakened, a consequence of carelessness and irresponsibility on the part of management, but also on the collective failure to make hard choices and prepare for a new mad age. Today, I say to you that the challenge is real, they are serious, and they are many. They will not be easily met in a short span of time, but know that Niko Niko, they will be met. In reaffirming the greatness of our site, we understand that greatness is never given. Our journey has never been one of shortcuts. It has not been for the path for the faint-hearted or seek only the fleshly pleasure. Rather, it has been the risk-taker, the wasted genie, the creators of mad things. For us, they toiled in sweatshops, endured the lash of the spanking time and time again. These men struggled and sacrificed so that we might live better.

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2: Semen. 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
0: You got lost on me.
1: That's prostate. Fisting and dungeon.
3: Skiking.
1: 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For master fisting and cunning.
2: Fuck this place.
1: Fisting dungeon.
3: It's banking.
1: Master.
0: Come.
3: Coming.
0: Yes.
4: Suction.
0: Is that cop?
4: Oh, I'm fucking coming.
1: Fisting. Fingers in my ass.
0: The boys are showing
1: that cop.300, 300, 300, 300, 300, 300, 300, 300, 300, 300, 300, 300, 300, 300, 300, 300, 300, 300, 300, 300, 300, 300, 300, 300, 300, 300, 300, 300, 300, 300, 300, 300, 300, 300, 300, 300, 300, 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

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It's you go in places that even though it's physical with your hand, but for some reason it's also more emotional.

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We are in the midst of a crisis. Nico-Nico Doga is at war against a far-reaching storm of disturbance and deletion. Today, I say to you that the challenge is real, they are serious, and they are many.

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Fucking deep.

gay website. It's all male, and it's a little bit for everybody. You know, we're gonna bring in experienced players in FM and bondage, and also we also welcome first timer. I want to get, you know, all different types, you know, the skinhead, leather, tattoo, piercing types, and also I want to bring the boy next door. The main theme is everybody's getting tied up, whether they like it or not. 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
0: Fisting. 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
1: 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Fisting 300 bucks. Fisting 300 bucks. Fisting 300 bucks. Fisting 300 bucks. Fisting 300 bucks. Fisting 300 bucks.
0: Fisting 300 bucks.
1: Fisting 300 bucks.
0: Fisting 300 bucks.
1: Fisting 300 bucks.
0: Fisting 300 bucks.
1: Fisting 300 bucks.
0: Fisting 300 bucks.
1: Fisting 300 bucks.
0: Fisting 300 bucks.
1: Fisting 300 bucks.
0: Fisting 300 bucks.
1: Fisting 300 bucks.
0: Fisting 300 bucks.
1: Fisting 300 bucks.
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1: 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I'm an artist. 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I'm hired for people to fulfill their fantasies, their deep, dark fantasies. 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You know, with modeling and acting. After 102 auditions and small parts, you know, I decided, you know, I had enough.
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0: 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This thing.
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0: 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Legs.
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2: Ass.
1: Anal. Oh, yeah.
2: 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Ass, we can.
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1: Horny.